Oh yeah, I'm here to get the record straight, baby. All these goddamn second line groups spending all that money on these expensive clothes, but when a band come around, you want to shortchange them. And guess what? You're out there bootlegging, getting old funny CDs with second line music. That ain't the real deal. You're spending all this money paying for police escort, but when a band show up, they got a problem with their money. You're wrong. These people out here for you, baby, giving you what you're working for. So show your appreciation and let them know that you need them, baby.

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Finally, the melody appeared and performed a dance.

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Always looking cute. 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

0: pas la peine de regarder la pendule, il est 10h. 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
1: This song is dedicated to my first love. Yeah. Do you remember when we used to play hide and seek in the park? Those were funny games. I'll never forget.

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Life is a lesson and every day is a gift. 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So be thankful for your connection to God. Every breath is an opportunity to take a step towards righteousness. All praises due to the Most High.

0: How are we, Johnny? How are we?
1: Not we. You.
0: You do hate me, don't you, Johnny?
1: I don't think you have any idea how much.

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1: 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But you know, when you think just for a second, you know, there's gonna, every Monday night, millions of people, millions right now watching you. Mm. What do you say to that?

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1: 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We hope you've enjoyed it.
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1: We've enjoyed bringing it to you. We take you now to the lovely Starlight Room. And turning another musical page. In our album of memories,

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I will make a bed there upon booze. They won't ever, ever, ever dry upon booze.

I see that line right there where the sky and the sea meet, and it calls me, but no one really knows how far it goes, so I guess we're all still searching.